money and get advice. Ask for advice, get money twice. I'm from the dirty, but that Chico nice. Y'all call it a moment, I call it life.

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It's bad meaning bad, like bad meaning good. 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
2: 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A freak like me just needs infinity.

Push me, and then just touch me, till I can get my satisfaction. 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
1: Dance Story, DJ Nick, mixing for you all night long su Radio Company.